0: good.
1: Just to let you know, I've got a possible active domestic came in third party at 125 Church Street. I know you're not so out of your call. Baller's 8-year-old son called in stating that a male named James Powell was fighting with his mom, Cheyenne Hall, putting his hands on her. Break.
0: What Church Street calls?
1: It's going to be the one in Londonderry, off Ligo.
0: Okay. 76 Ross, go ahead.
1: While we were on the phone with the caller, he got a phone call from the kid on another phone after the wall was called, and then the female got on the line and said that they were fine, and then the line disconnected. He's wanting the welfare check of his child and make sure that everyone's okay.
0: You're clear. Break.
1: Bad.
0: We're 87 out here on Odd 2, and once we're done here, we'll head straight out there.
1: Sounds good, thank you.
2: Three. Yeah. I'll follow in three locks. King Tom Paul 4069. King Tom Paul 4069.

0: 31 Ross, I got an OLN when you're ready.
1: Go ahead, sir.
0: Victor William 120513, Victor William 120513.

0: back to Grace Lynn Holloway, 19-year-old female from Bainbridge. She's always noticed.
1: You're clear, don't you?

0: Yes.
1: He's even going to follow through to the RM, see if the deal is with this car break.
0: Yes.
1: He's advising that he bought it, but it's not his plate on it. He has no proof that he bought it.

0: Glen Deputy is out in Blackburn Road right now, getting ready to pass Shady Glen.
1: Super, thank you.

0: Yeah.
1: Well, at 900 now, turn on the ball field now. I'm black front.
0: Here, Greg.
2: Hey, one round, so I got a social, you ready?
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2: Okay, 291-90-2198, 291-90-2198.

0: Can I get a repeat on that? It didn't come back.
1: 291-90-2198. 291-90-2198.

Medic 3 is on a 495 East Main Street, 495 East Main. Showing a female that was passed out. She is awake and alert now, but it's due to a diabetic emergency. This last time, 2013.

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1: Okay. 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
0: Deputies on scene at that residence stated that it appears she might be on the floor right now.
2: Okay, quick, can you go to Mark something?
0: Here, quick.

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1: Yep. 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
0: Okay.

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0: 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I scared the home. The following.
1: You're good.

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1: Good.
0: CMSP 794, en route to district.
1: Okay.

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1: Yes.
0: 23 north of the county line. George Nora Hall 7734. George Nora Hall 7734.
2: We're in Route 13, Regional Medical Center, quiet at this time. What's your deputy behind us?
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2: We're a Paul 7734, doesn't it?

assuming it's Volvo. US 50 veterans headed east on 50 to the city. Green dots journeying all over the roadway. King Tom Paul 5138. I followed the CPD.

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1: Got it.
0: 4 West, Zone 6 is cleared, locked and secured for the night.
1: Thank you.

William Boy William 1428 North Carolina.

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1: 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I kind of got confused with the cabinets of who's where what.
0: I'll look one up and see.
1: Okay, because I don't have a car here. We do have a couple lights on and no one's answering.
0: I'll take any just a second.

0: there's lights on in the second story. 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
1: They're back to work.
0: Affirmative.
1: Try knocking on my one.

0: The female center is on straight voicemail. The original caller's is being weird and not working, saying I need a pin. Let me go through the history and see if I can get a different phone number.
1: You're clear. We'll keep trying.

0: I was able to find a Vanessa who was named in the call card, as well being at this 43. He said she has that female, Cheyenne, and the three children with her at her 43, which is on Charleston Pike. I still have them on 19. He said they're all fine and wanting to know if she could speak with a deputy over the phone instead of in person so she don't have trouble with her landlord.
1: Are you talking about that's what the friend said on Charleston Pike, or that's what the female subject that lives here said?
0: The female that lives on Charleston Pike said the female that's supposed to live on Church Street is also there. I could hear kids in the background and another female.
1: Right. And the female that lives on Charleston Pike, the friend, is requesting that we speak over the phone because of her landlord.
0: Hey, firm.
1: Did you get a 43 for that Charleston Pike?

0: Here, advise.
1: Do we have the 43 for the Charleston Pike?
0: Affirm.
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1: Copy.

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0: 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Your timeout's 21:31.
1: Seven Dryburn Road, yep. 1307 Dryburn Road. It's going to be for a male being disorderly.
2: Okay.
1: So we always stated that he has a grill going really close to the trailer and a concern he's about catching on fire. He's also yelling at her granddaughter outside.
3: Bye. Clear.

0: Medic 2 is on 851 Sherman Road, 851 Sherman Road. Found on a 65-year-old male, high pulse rate 150, BP machine shows 183. This last time, 2131.
1: Maybe intoxicated as well. Unknown weapons, and it's also unknown if he will get violent.
2: You're clear.

0: 76 that's probably Connie Crimson. Matches up with Connie Crimson. Future play with him out there.
1: Yeah, I'm familiar. Isn't Larry Moore the boyfriend of her granddaughter?
0: Leave her.
1: Yeah, okay. Thank you.

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1: You're clear, I got another one on your race.
0: Gavin,
1: Redrew, 21-year-old male, validated. You're clear, last one. 270-11-11-26, 270-11-11-26.
0: Larry Moore, he's suspended next.

0: units, be fair to copy Volo. Volo is going to be originally from Scioto County, moving for a navy blue town and country minivan, signal 7, Edward Franklin, 337, traveling northbound on 23 from Scioto County. Driver is going to be a Wayne Chrislip, has made threats to kill himself and his ex-wife. They're advised an approach with extreme caution. He is believed to be in possession of a firearm.
1: 8176, copy.
2: 69, copy.
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0: All units, in reference to that Volvo, be advised, it is on the line with, I believe, Clive County. They've gotten a ping from that male's phone, and he's actually pinging at Merrily Pop Park. They have most of their units calling, about four.
1: Where was that located?
0: Mary Lou Patton's down off Douglas by the railroad tracks.
1: Okay.

0: Jackson 2.
1: Yes.
0: Eastern and Douglas, King X-Ray John 2966, King X-Ray John 2966.

0: expect with Fire County. It's going to be 1,000-meter pain. And, like, looking at the mapping, 23's right there. So I don't know if he's still heading north or not, or if he's going to be in that area off Douglas.
1: And caller, Marzo. Copy.
2: Okay, copy.

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1: Nehru.

0: 900 squad, Eastern Force 1580 Valley Road, 1580 Valley Road, for an 82-year-old female with a severe nosebleed.
1: About
0: 2206. Eastern Force 1580 Valley Road, 1580 Valley Road, gonna be for an 82-year-old female with a severe nosebleed for approximately 5 minutes. Time on 22.

0: morning, Jackson.
1: Good.
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0: Okay.
1: He's going to be at the end of the driveway with a flashlight.
2: Good copy, thank you.

0: Manager. Good. Ragged Ridge, 138. Some caller advised she had a Subaru pulling through a driveway that had a flat tire. By signal 6 was highway .19 and had a bunch of juveniles in the car. I advised they got into it verbally, and now signal 6 is parked on Ragged Ridge about a mile from her house.
1: I've been out.

0: 980 county-wise, they don't have many among the crews.
1: Okay.
2: A1 Northeast, been checked.

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0: Post 71 units.
1: Yeah. Bolo for a possible stolen vehicle in a 16-4 male. To be 20, not a possible stolen vehicle. It is a confirmed stolen vehicle out of Indiana. 23 South, around the 12, they are actively paying his

0: 35 on 104. I'll try and get into position for that.
1: Okay, I'm running the plate now. See what it comes back to. One, 10, dispatch.
2: Yeah. Zone 1, it's been checked. 98 count, 0. Fire.
1: Right. 2005, town and country, tail end caller.

0: And the last thing was, I believe it was just a couple minutes ago, Souda County is actively pinging it, and they believe he's headed to Third County. Signal 6 is going to be a Wayne Crystal.
1: Payne Travis Bonnie, dispatch time 2223.

0: 920, are you close to Hill 520?
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0: Jackson, does County have a unit close to 520?
2: Standby, I know they're working for it as well.

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1: Stand by, so we can't another piece.

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1: We are en route to a Dino Regional flight on the merchant.
2: Email for that. Here, Charlie Hoover.

0: 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I'm 23 in Blaine Highway. You got any other updates?
1: Jack is semi-evidence.

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1: 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I'll start back up towards Douglas.

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900 Squirrel, you have a second ride. 775 Chester Mill Road. 775 Chester Mill Road, 471 year old male, 40 breathing. Come up, 2246. Run 775 Chester Hill Road. 775 Chester Hill Road for 71 year old male, 40 breathing, tower 2247.

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0: From 1200.
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1200 Squad, Detroit 900, 775 Chester Hill Road, 775 Chester Hill Road, for 71-year-old male, 40 breathing, come on 2348.

0: 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Is there a question for backup?
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1: Hey, Romney, David, they're right there.

0: bull reference from earlier, correct?
1: And from the previous below, reference is on vehicle status, county.

0: I am gonna let you want to come up above the valley on each pipe.
1: Right. We'll get that way. Are you going that way?

0: 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The pull off there at 550 and put well.
1: Copy.
0: Looks like they got 3 units out here already.
1: Copy.
0: Actually, looks like they got 4.

calling as be prepared to copy a Volo. Puffy on US 23 heading southbound from Orr Road. It's going to be in the northbound lane. There is no description of the vehicle. OSP has only received one call on.

0: 69, can you repeat your last traffic?
1: It is definitely should be ran in the call card if you want to look for a photo in case you come across the mail. Also, if you want to check with Coleman's there, see if they can provide any information in case you went there.
0: Copy, you're clear.
2: Good.
3: 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We're in search clear for Medina.
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0: around 76, 98. His brother should be right in the ballpark.
1: You're clear.
0: May even stop at the facility if they're willing to say anything about him.
2: Everyone was active.
1: Sure, thank you.

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1: And
0: I'm going to check with the city, see if they got a drone operator. See if they want to come out here just so we can clear this area, just to assure that he's not out here.

0: Pier's okay over here at Coleman's. 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You want to just 3-5 the area? We got a somewhat description of who we're looking for.
1: Is there a number to call or anything there? Or, Ross, do we have a number in our system?
0: Send me some trust. Can you look for that, please? And if we do, can you contact them?

0: 14 and found on 550 in Bluegum Alley.
1: Good.
0: I was able to get a picture of him from 86 of 26, however, I'm unable to attach it to the call card.
1: That's okay, just keep it handy for the moment. If you haven't come across any about it, I'm trying to identify yet.
0: You're clear, I will advise. It looks like he has a tattoo below his right eye, and his hair is possibly cut to a mullet style.

0: questa roba. 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Does the city have a firm?
1: Right, he's already en route. He's on 35 now. Should be there in just a minute.
0: Okay. It's going to be the full walk. Right off the exit.

0: Dispatch 115. There's an escort in the squad bay that takes a 3A or 3B.
1: Got him.

0: process.
1: Just to advise you, we've got a trespass complaint on Grub Road that just came in.
0: Copy. I'll follow you, so we're going clear for this one. Copy.

0: 69. 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Grub Road traffic. They called back and said it was utility workers.
1: That's going to be negative contact at the homeless shelter. Are you wanting us to check the cans and that?
2: Negative. Clear. Oh, she's got the vehicle.

Peg 2, respond to 230 Cherry Street, Westmoreland. 230 Cherry Street. In the dining room, male subject laying on the floor, unknown, medical. Timeout 0005.

1100 Squad, Seashore towards 10897 4th Street, 10897 4th Street in Clarksburg, 449 year old male, complaining of difficulty breathing and numbness, tunnel 202. Seashore towards 10897 4th Street, 10897 4th Street in Clarksburg, 449 year old male, complaining of difficulty breathing and numbness, tunnel 202.

0: Yeah.
1: Yes, ma'am, we're acknowledging the call. We'll have a crew off station.
0: Here, Grand Mound 205.

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1: Five to the 5 dots, 21.7 painting colors.

0: They only have a single unit out at the address 8514 State Route 776 on A65. Just got done speaking with female half. I was going to go to the next house over to speak to the male half. They were closing at 20 due to the male half being aggressive.
1: Okay.

0: county advised to approach with no lights. They've got EMS and not for female, and they don't want the male that's at the next address over to know what's going on.
1: Okay.

0: 1875, Jack.
1: 1875.
0: I'll be due in 656 North Wilmington.
1: Okay.

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1: 1-6.
0: Round 2, SP 1770. Ground Academy, for Tracy.
1: Okay.

0: 452 Jackson.
1: 452.
0: Jackson, I'm signal 2 and 715.
1: Thanks.

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1: Near 785 Toad Hollow Road, caller advised he was driving down Toad Hollow and there was a male laying in the road. The last time he came, the male got up and told him he was out of gas. And the caller just continued on.
0: Okay.
1: By signal 6, had a white van parked on the side of the road.
0: Okay. Four, three, four, guys, let me see here.
2: Jackson, 6 seconds for that, as soon as they smile.
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2: 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Got a white van parked on the side of the road. Caller bus when you drove by. There was a male subject laying in the road. And then male subject got up, told caller he was out of gas.

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0: You pull me from the District 7 to the District 9 CAD.

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1: 3268.

Medic 3, respond to 159.5 North Hickory, 159.5 North Hickory. Going to be a female that's been cutting herself, making suicidal threats. I do not see the en route as well. Time out, 612.

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1: 434-Jack.
0: 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B 45.
2: Sorry.

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1: 35 westbound. Gonna be about a 4.
0: It's a tractor trailer, sideswipe to Silver Chevy Impala. They're both pulled over there.

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1: Yeah, but that's...
0: West Virginia, Charles 299221, Charles 299221, West Virginia.
1: Getting a Sound X 75 hit on a Colorado RV. Yours is NIF 15 trailer.
0: Okay.
1: Go ahead.

0: getting a Soundex 75 hit on a Colorado RV. Yours is NIF 15 trailer.
1: Okay.
0: Go ahead.
1: King Ocean John, 1875, AOJ, 1875.
0: That's NIF Silver 07 Chevy 4-door, Sharon Hayes. She's valid.

0: 17 to 72. 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
1: 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I'm in like the machine shop. Got the gun locks checked it, clear it.
2: 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We got Rex's building.
0: Copy.

0: course, there's more guys in our base. 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
1: Right, go ahead.
0: West Virginia, Boy Adams, 55309. Boy Adams, 55309, West Virginia.
1: Okay, that one is NIS, a 2012 Freightliner.

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1: Because
0: they're 79, 94, myself, I'll be back through Voss. We'll be clearing out here.
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18 under squad, 18 under squad, second down, 5163, 3 locks through, 5163, 3 locks through, 60 year old female, unable to walk, timeout 736.

500 squad, New Jersey 13, 5163 Lux Road, 5163 Lux Road, 0 female and widow walk, New Jersey 1800, time off on 30 minutes.

0: Good.
1: And both units start out towards 358 Cliff Run Road, 358 Cliff Run, for a possible domestic yelling in the background. And the call was received from Highland County. They were unable to transfer the 911 to obtain additional info.

0: Yes.
1: Lena West area, Iowa trailer. Frank Young, 4500. Frank Young, 4500.

0: Serving File, Jackson.
1: Yes.
0: Return to 71.
1: No.
0: 1998 Jackson, St. Travis.
1: Okay.

0: 14, Ross.
1: Go ahead.
0: I'm grabbing my body cam and then I'll take that pink suit off your road traffic.
1: You're clear, thank you.

0: Flight 54. 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Should be Ohio's the state vehicle plate.
1: Okay.

0: One unit's at God A37. It'll be US 23 northbound just south of the Main Street exit. It'll be a red Ford Ranger.
1: Great.
0: Okay, but that's the first one. I got a second one also. It's going to be US 23 northbound also. It's just past 35 split near the truck pull off. Dark collar SUV. Supposed to be a lady sitting in the grass calling him. Same calling.
2: Okay. I'll take both of them.
0: Okay.
3: Jack, I'll set it with 20.
0: Okay.

0: 1735 Jackson. I believe 1202, that was the one just south of the truck parking northbound.
1: Okay.

0: 102 Jackson, 37.
1: Good.
0: Frank Mary David 3458. Frank Mary David 3458.

0: Secure.
1: NIS of Black 14 Ford, Sean Collier, valid.
2: Okay. She's 45. She has a tow truck and route. I'll be 45, 12th room.

0: 14 Ross. You've been able to make contact with Keyholder.
1: Negative, standby.

0: 14. 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I'm 19. Is there anything you would like me to advise them?
1: I'm trying to determine which is a storage barn and apartment. They probably need somebody out here to check the property.

0: 14, the key holder's neighbor is going to come out and assist you here shortly. He said ETA approximately 20 minutes.
1: Okay, can he reset the alarm?

0: Yes.
1: 3526, North Carolina. William Adam Nora, 7249. William Adam Nora, 7249.

0: 900.
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0: Yes, ma'am, we're in 600, Cecil.

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1: 554.
0: 104 to 22. King George William 4471. King George William 4471.
1: Okay.
2: From your shop there, got a possible 31. Just not sure of that, so they've only got one call on it. 35 westbound, about the 21 or the 20. Supposed to be a tractor trailer in the roadway, one on the side of the roadway, and a vehicle pulled off there as well.

0: 71 units. I got a 31 is going to be at 1406 Massieville Road.
1: Right.
2: Good.
0: Okay. The caller's daughter struck a dumpster that's partially in the roadway at that location, the 1406 Massieville Road. Their vehicle is currently back at 25. The caller is standing by at the scene. The caller is pulled off on a gravel lot in Massieville and a gray Honda Accord.
2: Okay, I'll make that
0: one. Yeah, okay.
3: Five Meadow Drive, 335 Meadow Drive, or possibly lost, Road 40.
2: Oh, yeah.

0: Gun.
1: Hey, five, which end of 6th and Round? Pressured by a truck stop or the east end?
2: They said it was the east end, not the truck stop.
1: Okay. I just changed their here. So it's a 37. I'm going to continue with 327 to get back out with us.
2: There.
0: Truck's up at 327. I haven't seen anything.
1: Alright, I'm assuming there's going to be that 37 jack. That looks like Frank's locked up.

0: 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Wait for you.
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1: And I have a white 25 stone.

But that 3-5 accidental by an employee who showed up along with the neighbor. Here it comes.

0: fire, there's another fire, 1920-0159, unit 411, 1920-0159, unit 411, for an instruction of being
1: for an instruction of being turned on 9.

0: 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We'll be responding with you momentarily.
1: Yes.

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1: In the rest area, California. 4 Victor Victor 6624. 4 Victor Victor 6624. I think it's California.
0: The 15 Wabash.

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0: Okay, you're going to need 17 times.
1: Okay. I stand by on it.
0: Okay.

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1: Signal 7. Can you get Rumpke at 10 and tell them they need to bring a truck down here to move a dumpster out of the roadway?
0: Correct.
1: Right. 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
0: Tom William 2508. Tom William 2508. Send me for 30.
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0: 35 tax bill, 1998.
1: 30 and 5. Here's where.

Medic 2, respond to 567 Parsons Avenue. 567 Parsons, we have a 94-year-old female complaining of pain in her back. Timeout, line 41.

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0: B2 from the scene. Being route there, unsigned field, CHS. To take photos of the vehicle. Break.
1: Good.
0: Yeah. Rumpke was out here. He did move the dumpster further back off the roadway.
1: Okay.

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Medic 3, respond to 1058 Columbus, 1053, 45B, on a male, high blood sugar and vomiting, timeout 954.

1100 squad, meet Joy for the city, 55 Centennial Boulevard, 55 Centennial Boulevard, 260 Steam, abdominal pain, timeout, 98. 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

0: Paul Queen, Nora David, 80. 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I need to tell you.
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0: 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Be on a Ford.
1: Okay.

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1: Yeah, okay.
0: Three-year-old female needing lift assistance, Kind of single.

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The RO is valid.

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1: Need you to run one by name and DOB when you're ready.
0: Good.
1: Last name will be Reinhardt, Robert, Ida, Nora, Edward, Henry, Adam, Robert, Tom. Break for first.
0: Good.
1: October. Ocean King, Tom Ocean, Boy Edward Robert, middle initial A. Adam, DOB 12/26/2009. If you can just put that information in the internet.
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Female, 45 years old, not breathing. Time out 1021. Kings Vandalphy Road, 7473 Kings Vandalphy Road, 45 year old female, not breathing. Time out 1021.

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3: It's going to be Victor Zebra 155524. 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
3: 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Jackson 45. 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
1: And
0: I'm going to have a reckless coming in from Jackson into Ross County, on 35 break.
1: Okay.
0: It's going to be a blue Honda Pilot. Passerby stopped and advised vehicle was driving reckless prior to stopping in the rest area. There's no caller behind it now. It's going to be a South Carolina RP 362, David X-Ray Victor.
2: Sure.

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0: 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Robert Tom, 521-907. Robert Tom, 521-907.
2: Lewis Albrecht, 116 years old, of Medina.
0: Robert Tom, 521-907. Robert Tom, 521-907.

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2: 1033, GOD 1033.

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1: Go ahead.
2: Man, can you contact me on call? Starting my way, please.
1: Yeah, Clay.

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1: 1998.
0: Truck parking, Ontario, X-ray 3353 Tom. X-ray 3353 Tom, Ontario. Accept me for 30.
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0: 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We're going to go investigate.
2: No, he's out of room for that.
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1: Channel 19, is there anything that he needs to know before he responds?
4: Negative, it's just a little suspicious.
1: Here.

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1: Good.
0: Could you start towards 2 East Springfield Street in Frankfort? 2 East Springfield Street in Frankfort. Caller advised that there's a car parked in the handicapped spot and would like it removed. Caller would like a RO to get a ticket for parking in the handicapped spot if possible.
1: Okay.

0: PM57, Ross.
1: Thank you.
0: I'm en route to County Line 72. What was the numbers up there, please?
1: 7473, 7478
0: in Valley. You're clear, I'm there.

9900 3690 apartment 6, 3690 apartment 6, 450 female, possible injury and seizure, time out 6, 8, 3.

Robert Tom, 520-382.

0: Brandon Hammer off of 3rd Street in Frankfurt on a 95 Cadillac, red in color. This is current.
1: Yeah.
0: Arledge, Alano Heads.
2: Do we have the contact number for him?
0: Yeah, bye.

0: Right, 54.
1: The 104, 207. Gravel off, King, Ida Victor, 6951, King, Ida Victor, 6951.
0: Nothing.

0: 79 Ross. Gonna try to go make contact at the 43.
1: We're showing that he's at 3033 3rd Street in Frankfurt. But his name card shows 19 and a half North Main Street in Frankfurt.
0: Okay.

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1: Coming.
0: Phone 37.
1: Yeah, I'm going.

Medic 2, Tiffin Tower 78, South Walnut, apartment 120. Male following with possible injuries, timeout 1114.

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1: 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You want me to start that way to 10?
2: I'm only a mile away.
1: You're
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1: You're clear.

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0: 94, also not that bad.
1: Here, Glenn.
2: In the 57, same pattern.
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0: Yes.
1: West Virginia. Charles 457015. Charles 457015. 35 around the 4.

Tom, four-door, blue and collar, expiration 8/17/26, expired. Or is that

and 4:30. Was 31 on 93, 32 there on the overpass. PD advised they got a call on it, passerby, didn't have any further info, and their cameras were down.

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1: Okay.

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1: No, good.

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RO is suspended.

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0: 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Your radio keeps cutting out. 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
1: I was just advising checks, okay?
0: Okay.

0: ZT Ross. Ma'am, I'll be back. 3-5, everybody's cleared. I already have myself a 47.
1: You're clear, break.
0: Got it.
1: 72, Homer Lane, 72. That's the fishing pole.
2: 82, you can disregard. 94, Ross. Or Michael, I'm here.
0: You're clear.

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1: 156, Dove.
0: 156, he advised that he was going to pick them up on 25. He'll be here within the next hour.
1: Copy that.

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We are in a pain chiropractic. It's one help drive out a vehicle on fire. Timeout 1310.

0: 2F1.
1: Truck 1, go ahead.
0: Okay, be advised, they just called back. I got another call that the car has exploded now.
1: Okay, do you know if it's up close to a building or anything?
0: All I got was that it's the parking lot behind Ames Chiropractic.
1: Okay, we'll be responding.
0: There.

0: F-15, truck one. This is going to be past Haynes at Audio Nova, and it's very close to the building. Can you say that again, please? It's just past Haynes at the next building, and it's very close to the building.
1: Thank you.

Medic 3, Medic 3, respond to 621 East Water, 621 East Water. 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
1: Nursery.
0: Did you start your way back towards 25?
1: Try again.
0: Did you start your way back towards 25? Mr. Corey Reese is here.
1: I put his paper in that fast blanket.
0: Gary, clear.
1: You still need me there?
0: You can disregard.

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2: South. Charles Robert 7450. Mary Charles Robert 74th.
1: Okay.

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0: 14 and I are 3-7.
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1: Is this an Ohio commercial, please?
0: It'd be Illinois commercial.

0: Okay, try this one. Right.
1: Go ahead.
0: Paul 138-1230. Paul 138-1230, Illinois.

0: 2014, I got to come back to a PAMP Equipment LLC from Joliet, Illinois on a Volt Tractor 2027. Looks to be current at it.
1: You're clear. Thank you.
2: 17 Ross, OLN out of Florida.

Henry 655-960-84109-0. That's an OLN out of Florida.

0: That's going to be a Hernandez Cristo situation.
1: You
0: have a class A CDL of Miami, Florida.
1: All right.
0: It is valid. I'm 2032. No hits.
2: You're clear.

0: response. Do you recall the exact 19 number this came from?
1: It came from the school's 19 number, 740-642-1200.
0: Did you copy that? That's not the same number as what's on the door.
2: Okay.

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0: 136, William Queen 4553. William Queen 4553. Looks like Indiana. Should be up like 100.
1: Okay.

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1: 24-20, pulling off Andersonville Road. John Charles Sam 2763. John Charles Sam 2763.
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Negative NCIC.

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0: 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Could you start one of the other units this way?
1: 79 Ross, Monroe.

0: Stern, Paul John Union 5719. Paul John Union 5719. Ross.
1: Man, do we happen to have a name deal with this address?

0: 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Friend service.
1: Copy, that's a message. Ross, we're out to the end of 1. Here,
2: clear 15, that's it.
1: Looks like possibly a Daniel Vance.
2: Do we have anything for a Chelsea Thompson at this address?

Could you try 937-430-7224? Repeating, that's 937-430-7224. And that would be for the Thompson.

71 units, we got a Reckless 35 eastbound from Pleasant Valley. It's going to be an Austin Trucking. Cab is white, possibly green lettering. Trailer's a silver style, and possibly have green and a tarp on top. All over the road. Collars in a Ford Fiesta, silver behind us. Eastbound.

0: 4. 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
1: Right.
0: He's on the pick.

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0: 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Everything checks okay. All units back 3-5.
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1: 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Q code Bolo for this reckless semi. Caller's I-6, 35 east from the south line. About 10 minutes ago.
0: Right, I'll be setting stationary.
1: Caller, advise possible RP of Frank Sam 2886, unknown state.

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1: I do.
0: She's here on 25 in the lobby.
1: Okay, I'm on y'all's candy. I'll be there shortly.

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1: 520.
0: 24 with an Sport Bike, Lincoln Adam Mary, 1151. Lincoln Adam Mary, 1151.
1: Oh. 978. 2003 Toyota truck, green color tags are valid. Rose, how's it?

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1: 47?
2: Probably behind 6. Passage out of road now. Strength saying 2006. I believe it's Iowa.
1: Okay.

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0: Okay.

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700 squad, 1100 squad, 227 Flint Drive, 227 Flint Drive, 90-year-old male, South Union Lifter System at 1547. Squad, 1100 squad, 227 Flint Drive, 227 Flint Drive, for 90-year-old male, filing in the first time out, 1546.

0: 1347, I tried the RP, the four shows, I got a return. Send the Austin for trucking. 2021 Kenworth.
1: Yeah.
0: On the power unit. That's valid. On the trailer, Austin for trucking. 2022 trailer. That's also valid.

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1: Can we pick up truck pulling a trailer 93 at Crazy Lane? Stand by for the RP.
0: There.

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2: King Victor Mary 4268. King Victor Mary 4268.
3: Morning pickup. Joseph Griffith, Valen.
1: Pickup.

0: top, man. They've got 8 rounds.
1: Okay.
2: 1840 Jackson, 125.
3: Yeah.
1: 1840.
2: There by 35 with a semi and 2 vehicles. I'm not sure what's going on. Do you know if OSB has been advised of anything?
3: Here, clear. I'm on 911 now.
2: Here, clear.

Medic 2, Medic 2, respond to 75 North High Street, 75 North High, at apartment 26. Being on a 44-year-old male with a swollen leg, has an infection in it. Dispatch 9, 1554.

0: got a 31, unknown on injuries at this time. Going to be a semi and a car, north Y, northbound on 23, unknown if the vehicles are out of the road.
1: 6-4, text on being out. Same traffic.
0: Okay.
1: 5-2-4, guys.
0: 5-34.
1: Southbound on 23. Looks like semi in a car. There's a county unit out with them already.
0: That's right.

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1: Good.
2: Do you know if OSP is in route?
1: Okay, firm. Do you know of any injuries?
2: Negative. There's no injuries whatsoever. No injuries whatsoever.
1: You're clear. Thank you.

700 squad, 700 squad, 656 Hospital Road, 656 Hospital Road, Camille Litter. Possibly an elderly male needing love. This says no injuries. I'm not fixing him. Squad 700 squad 656 Hospital Road, 656 Hospital Road for an elderly male needing love. This says no injuries. I'm not fixing him.

0: around.
1: You're clear. It's going to be on the medical alarm. The alarm company has limited information.
0: Oh, it's in the
2: Israel. Okay.

0: 64, guys. Emergency, how are you?
1: Good, 64.
0: Florida, portion, X-ray Edward 2, 11 King. X-ray Edward 2, 11 King. Florida, portion.
1: Okay.

0: 12 Freightliner truck, red in color.
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0: 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I did not get a return on the Indiana.

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0: Do you have any idea where we're supposed to be going in this business?
1: Negative. The alarm company didn't know we're out on the premise they were. They advised us they may limit patient contact to confirm that they were there. Stand by, I can possibly call someone.
0: Measures.

0: 4.
1: Good. This red Pontiac back here involves 31.
2: Alright, if you could get this SVRP on that, that would be unit 2.
1: Okay, Jax, I'm out here.
3: Okay.

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1: good.
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1: $700 in service.
0: $520.
2: King John David 8842. King John David 8842.

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1: Good.
0: If you could grab some photos of that vehicle, the damage should be on the driver's side quarter panel or around that area.
1: Right, if photos on the vehicle are done, move back here to get photos of the scene.
0: Okay.

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0: So I heard 28-year-old male of Englewood, Ohio, not about this.
1: Copy, I'll give him a courtesy ride to the closest away really that we can get. I'll get you a destination once we get there.
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1: 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Your timeout, 16:42.

Medic 2, Medic 2, Respond 3, Edgewood Court, 3, Edgewood Court. Depending on a 67-year-old male with chest pain, thinks he is having a heart attack. Space last time, 1700.

0: 6-4 Jackson.
1: Thank you, Paul.
0: I'll be transporting the RO of the Pontiac down to the Lowe's on Main Street. Beginnings in the incident.
1: Okay.
0: Correction on that, the pilot on Main, not Lowe's.

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Your timeout, 1727.

0: 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Two vehicles, no injuries. They're off the roadway, pulled into the gas station.
1: Interrupt.

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You need it at 2587 Dearth Road, 2587 Dearth Road for a 70-year-old male in and out of consciousness. It is awake and alert currently. Time out 1731. Squad, 2587 Dearth Road, 2587 Dearth Road, for a 70-year-old male in and out of consciousness, is currently awake, 1731.

0: Medic 3 dispatch.
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1: Negative, he's cleared at this time.
0: Copy.

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It's supposed to be a Kia Sportage and a GMC panel van.

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11 Squad, you back out at 227 Flint Drive, 227 Flint Drive. 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
0: Baby Polo at 27, Jason. Go eastbound.
1: Okay, it was supposed to be on the side of the road there, but I'll flip it next to you just in case you got going again and it happens again.
0: You're clear.
2: 1632, also just for info, county advised that all the area there, negative contact was maintained.
0: Okay.

heading 3 minute 3, 501 Sherman Park, 501 Sherman Park on the attempted suicide. You have PDN Brown. Your timeout's 1847.

Truck 1, truck 1, respond to 250 Fairway Avenue, 250 Fairway Avenue, apartment 216, County 73 yards. Male, and he puts this dispatch time at 19:01.

0: 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EDDA Sinclair.
1: 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And 130.
0: 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He's here in spirit.

0: 111 also en route to the Rapid Response. I was just kidding, by the way.
1: I got you.
2: In 1902.

0: guys.
1: Just so I understand, caller is at the Three Locks Road. The child is allegedly at Stony Creek, right?
0: Okay,

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Repeating 275-96-8168. I don't need a read back. Just let me know if 57 is good.

Medic 2, 1058 Columbus Street, have a 54-year-old male, bat lab reports. One, transport to the ER, your time out is 1912.

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1: Medic 2.
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3: She did not advise one way or the other than bad labs. I'm assuming it could probably wait.
2: Claire, can you tell us when the other medic is free?
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He's screaming and running down three locks right now.

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1: Copy, that's my hobby chat, I'm not sure. 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

0: says,
1: Aiden Lanson. First name is Adam David Edward Nora. Last name is Lansing, common spelling. Birthday is 6/28/03. 6/28/03.

Copy, break for DS. Just let me know if there's a protection order showing, with her being the petitioner and the protected party being her, the respondent being Noah Richards.

0: 740-993-7283. Repeating 740-993-7283, break. That's going to be a 19 number for our caller. She's going to meet us out at the end of the road. We're going to be en route to 5215 Stony Creek. Once we have possession of the child, I'll have you call her. Have us meet her meet at the house.
1: Here.

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Your timeout, 1931.

0: 93 Ross, negative contact at the front door, break for 19, over.
1: Good.
0: Let's try 740-253-5189. Should be Adam Moore. You can get him on 19. We don't have 19 service out here. Explain to him we're at his house trying to retrieve Paisley.
1: Here.

0: did you just turn Medic 2 out on a call?
1: No, clear this call.
0: Copy. Was that address 1058 Columbus Street?
1: Hey, sir.
0: Copy. I think that's our side of town. And we're in quarters there. If you want to turn it off for that.
1: Here, clear.

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0: 93 dispatch. Was there any symptoms reported with that, or just that's all the information they gave?
1: That number didn't work either.
2: Contact Haley, the caller, with that number I gave you. Asked her if there was any vehicles here while she was here. That would indicate that Adam Moore Jr. is still here, or if he might have left.

0: 93. She says there was a blue Raptor, a red Chevy, and a black Cadillac there. They've possibly taken off and gone towards Scioto Trail.
1: What kind of red Chevy did she tell you?

0: heavy car.
1: All right, the black Cadillac, the blue Raptor's here. The red Chevy's gone. No contact with the door. We're on a 3-5.
0: Here.
1: I'm going to make contact with her right now. Just let her know.

0: the curious adventure. Did you have a status report for contacts in private?
1: Contacting them currently.
0: Copy. Thank you.

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0: 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They're both tied up.
1: 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Thank you, guys.
0: You're welcome. Sorry for the inconvenience on not sending them ahead of time.

0: 2813 Morgan Fork Road. Is that Ross County or is that Pike?
1: Pike County.
0: Copy. Yes.
1: Right.
0: 2928812777. 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

0: to figure out if she, the DF I just gave you, has a shit or a red Chevy car registered to her.
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1: 10.
0: Can you check 3223 Higby, 3223 Higby? Just drive by and see if a red Chevy car is in the driveway. I'm going to check this address up here.

0: 93, this A-firm. It's 2012 Chevy, 4-door red and color. 7 King Union William, 15 or 4 King Union William, 1504.
1: Copy. Can you contact Pike County? Have them check that Morgan's Fork Road, 2813. See if that car is in the driveway. Break. Can you also put out a VOLO in reference to that vehicle? Paisley Moore is the juvenile we're looking for. It's possibly inside that vehicle with 5 other individuals. Break.
0: Okay.
1: If they do make contact with the vehicle, stop, hold for us. The charge is going to be interference with custody at this time.
0: Here, please.
2: 93, I copy the Piggy Road. Not what you're talking about.
1: Copy. Unfortunately, since 3 lock is closed, we'll have to take a long way.

0: Avery guy.
1: I know I'm giving you a lot of tasks, but once you're free and available, can you contact Intel? Provide them with that 7, ask for flock hits in the last 2 hours, and then advise me what they say.

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1: Good.
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1: So...

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1: Good.
0: Are you able to 17 back with Kaylee? She called in advising that her mom just FaceTimed her and the child is back at the residence on Stony Creek.
1: Copy. 8-6, copy.
2: Right, I'm turning around.
0: No of intel?
1: Not yet. Let me confirm whether or not John's here or not.
0: Okay.

still having negative contact with the residents. Can you contact Kate or Haley and ask her how her mom knew it was this house?